0: work has certainly paid off. He's taking his career to another stage today. And it earns him a Rolex Series victory.
1: Nothing quite like that winning feeling.
2: 豪洞这边，佩雷斯226码到膝盖。

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1: Hold on. Hold. Stay a little left. Stay a little left.It's bounced straight, really straight. I think it was left.
0: 也在球道上了。
1: Dana Harris, left. Hold on. Hold. Stay a little left.
0: 九号洞这边，索普琼恩森

0: 一起排在榜首位置，负十四的成绩。
1: Excellence is a process driven by every detail and every moment. Precision, placing every piece exactly where it belongs. Timing, knowing when to strike. Focus, seeing beyond the horizon and making decisions in real time. 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That's smart logistics to a T.
2: 如何帮我们简化进出口通关流程？园区的免租协议怎么样申请延长？
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0: work has certainly paid off. He's taking his career to another stage today. And it earns him a Rolex Series victory.
1: Nothing quite like that winning feeling.
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0: 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Nice to meet you.
1: Pleasure to meet you. This is Jackie.
2: Nice to meet you.
1: Hi.
2: Yeah, well, it's so hot today, right?
1: Very hot, but I'm happy to be here. It's my second time in Hainan, so I'm very much looking forward to this.
2: Oh, second time. So is there anything impress you?
1: Well, last time I was here, I enjoyed very much being close to the sea. Now I'm also very close to the sea, but I'm also looking at the consumer products which I'm going to see in this fair. Yeah. I'm very much looking forward to this.
2: But have you been to this expo before?
1: Never. Yeah. I heard so much about it, so I'm very excited.
2: Okay, so I heard about today, you have a special mission today, right?
1: Yes, well, I'm going to look at the possibilities we have, Malta being here in one of the next expos. We have not participated in this expo, I understand, but Malta has a strong connection with Hainan, and I know Hainan is doing some wonderful things, so I am here to look at potential possibilities.
2: Oh, great. Okay, let's go, and I'll take you a look.
1: Okay, excellent.
0: 马耳他位于地中海中心，素有地中海心脏之称，是连接欧洲、北非和中亚的重要枢纽。

0: over 60 countries here.
1: 60 countries, yes. 60. I see.
0: 60. A lot of different kinds of this here, and in this pavilion is about the CDF and other CDF pavilion.
1: I see. So CDF, that's the duty free.
0: Yes, duty free.
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1: Hello, very nice to meet you.
3: Ambassador, very nice, welcome.
1: China Duty Free
3: Booth.
1: Okay, this is Jack.
3: Very welcome.
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5: These are men's watches.
1: No.
3: Men's and women's.
5: As well, both.
3: Yeah.
1: So everything is tax free, no tax.
3: Everything is tax free, tax free.
1: Very nice. We signed this agreement between Malta Freeport and Yangpu Port. From Malta, you can send containers all over Southern Europe.All over North Africa, and if there is a connection, direct connection from Hainan to Malta and from Malta to Hainan, a ship then can quickly bring a container here, and then from here it can go into the Chinese mainland or it can go anywhere around Hainan. So logistically, for logistics and for connectivity, it's a very important agreement.
4: Yeah, it's really win-win policy, right?
1: Yes, absolutely.
4: This way. This way.
6: Hello.
7: 欢迎来到这
8: 里。离岛免税呢有几大优势，我给二位介绍一下。就是一是它相比于其他的跨境电商啊什么的。购买免税商品的额度要高。第二个呢，就是它的商品的品类，就是从原来的45类扩大到了47类。第三个呢，就是汇集的人群呢，原来是只有这个国人离岛，现在就是国人和外国友人那个出境也可以在海南购买离岛免税商品。封关之后呢，还有一个这个优势，就是这个零关税商品呢，由原来的1900种扩大到了6600种的品类，也就是说国外更好的商品更多的以零关税的形式进到海南来。包括我了解的，就像咱马耳他有什么蓝鳍金枪鱼之类的这种产品啊，未来都可以跟我们可以有这种探讨合作的机会，一起我们扩大我们在海南这个免税市场的这种商品的品类。
1: If you need any more information, please contact us and we'll get in touch with you.
8: Welcome, CDM.
1: Okay,
8: thank you.
0: Mushroom to cooperation, right?
1: Okay.
0: Yeah.
1: Thank you very much.
0: Thank you.

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1: Hello.
0: Hello.
1: Nice
0: to meet you. Now we are in new launch events China Chic going global.
1: Okay.
0: Yeah, let's do it. About Chinese fashion product.
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1: Now we are here is exhibition of the bamboo and the rattan. Yeah, all these furniture like chairs, desks, tables, and even some small things like the bowls and dishes, even knives.
2: Made from bamboo.
1: Yeah, they're all made from bamboo.
2: This is cool.
1: Yeah,
2: it's cool.
1: It's very good.
2: I think it's very light.
1: And also, this is very great for the environment.
2: Environment.
1: Yeah.
2: Made from bamboo. Thank you.
1: No plastic.
2: No plastic.
1: No plastic, no iron.
2: That's very good.
1: You want to see some knives and forks?
2: Knife from bamboo. You know, this is a very good idea, the straws.
1: Yeah.
2: Because in Europe, there is a big campaign to remove plastic straws.
1: Yeah.
2: Look at this. What's that? It's a job to abolish plastic straws.
3: Yes.
2: So that's a good one. Very good.
1: Because in Hainan province, we ban the plastic using.
2: Also, 7-10, that's the price for a box bamboo straw. Very good.
4: 大师好，大师夫人好。Nice to meet you. Nice to meet you. This is the boss of this brand, Jian. 我是福禄堂新中式美学工坊的主理人。所有的面料墙上的都是我们用来做衣服的一种展示，我们都是手工的，手工制造的。您有特别喜欢的吗？
5: Which one is your favorite?
6: Okay, so you can I think these are coats.
5: Yeah, all of this coats.
6: I mean like jacket.
5: Yeah, you can put on it. You can try it. The purple one.
4: 都是斜襟的，可能就这件呢。How about this?
2: Is this the one for men?
4: This one.
6: Bamboo.
2: This one.
5: This one.
2: Bamboo.
5: Wow,
4: bamboo, yeah.
2: Cool. Okay.
5: You want to try it?
2: Try it.
5: Let's try it.
4: 这个是真丝加羊毛的竹纹暗花。这款不是宋锦的，这是三蚕丝的。
5: Oh, yes.
2: Is it the right size?
4: Yes.
2: The size is good.
5: Visiting the exhibition, finally we can take a short break. I'm curious what Maltese treasures did you bring for us?
7: Malta is a very historic country.
5: Yes.
7: Because of its position in the center of the Mediterranean Sea. So if you come to Valletta, which is a UNESCO World Heritage Site, it's a city built in the 16th century.And I think you can see some pictures.
5: Wow, and a lot of pictures.
7: This is, for example, you see the walls all around the city.
5: Yeah.
7: Very high walls, very strong walls.
5: Wow, okay. Madam,
6: yeah.
5: Which picture is your favorite?
6: My favorite? It's the sea here, the blue, Camino.
5: Yeah.
6: So this is Camino here, and this is the blue lagoon. It's the blue lagoon.And as you see, the color is the same color of my ring. This is why I carried the ring with me.
5: Yes, it's
6: turquoise. It's to remember my home country.
5: It's all about the paradise of tourism, I think.
6: So basically, it's a 300-year-old tradition, handmade. And the way it is made is, as you can see, there is like a border, you know, a design, which is...And then there are very thin strands, silver, which is stretched and rolled into very thin strands.
5: Yeah.
6: And then they twist two strands,
7: with
6: two or three strands.
5: It's very difficult.
7: Very delicate.
6: Yeah, two or three strands. And then they turn it with a tweezers. And they fill in the base, you know, the shape. And then they have to fire it to melt it. So they have to be careful.

0: as well what's not the temperature.
1: Not too hot, because if it's too hot, the silver will melt.
0: I guess.
2: So,
0: yeah.
2: But we can find this at the souvenir.
0: Yes, souvenir shops.
1: Yes, if you go to Valletta, a lot of shops are selling this thing. Yes.
2: 这个其实大家真的，如果是到马耳他的话，可以把它买回来当做是纪念品，真的太漂亮了，很像是蕾丝的质感。
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3: Ooh, that's really good.
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4: Thank you.
0: 更多精彩就在全球国货之光，敬请期待。
5: Ambassador and madam, I'm so glad to see you here. I know Malta is also exports some high-tech products, right?
6: Yes.
5: Yes, so I believe that you will be very interested in high-tech.
6: Yes, absolutely.
5: Yeah, why don't we go inside and have a look?
6: Let's go.
5: Let's go. This way.
7: 我们智能产品及外贸优品展区。
5: Go ahead, robots. Yes.
7: 现在我们看到的是宇树科技，他们今天所带来的有两款机器人，人形机器人巨一，具备高度的灵活性，可以实现坐下站立、坐下折叠、动态站起、舞棍等高难度动作。
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0: 绍一下这个产品，这是全球最轻的多模态 AI 智能眼镜之一，它只有40克的重量，戴起来非常的舒适，支持全天候佩戴。
1: Every light is true, and I can see what you saying to me. What I think is to get used to it again. You are trying?
2: After seeing all of this, what do you think about this?
1: Wow, now I mean, every year I discover new things about China, and more it's getting very interesting. I like science fiction, and this is exactly, these companies are doing science fiction reality, so very impressive.
2: That's great. Of course, we are

0: I've never seen the exactly this first time.
1: Yeah, it's so big, and all of these fruits come from different countries.
2: So does it grow in Hainan?
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0: This is really good.
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0: Oh, I see.
2: It's like incense, kind of.
4: Right, it's strong scent.
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0: Very light.
1: Yeah, very light.
0: It looks heavy, but it's not. Old toy.
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2: Yes, I see.
0: On the outside, yeah.
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2: Yes, very nice, very nice.
3: 就介绍这些。
0: Thank you very much.
1: I think Moto is in the middle

0: the Mediterranean, and Hainan is in the South China Sea. So two islands, but we are very similar, right? So two islands, both are open, both depend on ocean, both have great products, so mushroom to cooperation in the future, I think.
1: Look forward to being in France again to Hainan.
0: Of course! Thank you.
2: After visiting the exhibition, finally we can take a short break. So today we have seen a lot of good things at the expo, but I'm curious what Mortis treasures did you bring for us?
3: And this time I am bringing my wife with me, Jacqueline, brought with me today products from Malta, which I will talk about. One is product which is very special.
4: Okay. So this is one of our national soft drinks in Malta. It was born in 1952. It is made with bitter oranges, which grow on the island, and a very secret mixture of local herbs. When you first drink it, it tastes a bit bitter, but then you get this aftertaste, a sweet aftertaste.
0: Of course, it's my first time to see it.
4: Okay.
3: Let's make you try it.
0: Okay. Wow, let's cheers.
3: So, cheers.
0: Cheers.
4: Cheers.
0: Cheers. Thank you.
3: Cheers.
0: It's refreshing.
4: Exactly, it's refreshing, yes?
0: It's perfect for this weather.
3: If you wish, I can do you a nice cocktail with kini. It's called a kini spritz.
0: Oh.
3: Put some ice into the bucket. Very important, a slice of lemon, because the lemon makes it even stronger. And then you put the kini. Some vodka, and then you mix it a bit. Okay, so then you just pour here. Gambay,
0: gambay,
4: gambay,
0: gambay.
2: The last presenter is tuna.
3: Bluefin tuna is a big historical product of Malta. There was a certain quantity, very large quantity of tuna which was exported to China. And last year, this quantity was doubled. So more and more Chinese are enjoying the good quality of Maltese tuna.
0: I see the Chinese sign, now we can buy this in China now.
3: Malta is in the middle of the Mediterranean Sea. There are very strong currents there. So the fish which are in the farms, they are out in the open sea and they have to swim against the strong currents all the time. So there's nowhere to rest. So their meat is very good quality, muscles and the belly fat.
2: Wow, it's so great. I really want to buy all of this now, right now. And I'm looking forward to experience the real Malta.这两天我们是逛完了第六届海南消博会的各个展馆，但是我们也非常想知道大使在马耳他未来如果想到海南消博会参展的话，你们预想中的这样一个展馆大概会是什么样的？
3: I was very impressed with what I saw at the different pavilions.
0: Great.
3: Very impressive. But the way I see it, of course, is just an idea. The way I see our standand in Hainan, also because Hainan is an island, is that it would be three rooms. The first room would be the blue room, like, you know, where you would have the blue economy. Malta is a maritime nation. It's the biggest register for ships in Europe, the sixth largest in the world.
0: Wow.
3: You see a lot on the Maltese flag on a lot of ships, so we can show some tuna in this place.

0: And also we can also get some people to taste it. The second room would be the seeing room, where you can see what you can experience in Malta. The palace we just saw, the islands, the blue sea, the diving. So we can have some displays, some videos of what you can experience in Malta. And in the third room is the connections. Malta is a strategic island in the middle of the Mediterranean. Connectivity is also very important, not just maritime, air, but also digitally. Also, I understand, very important for Hainan.
1: I'm looking forward to join this next year.
0: Okay.
1: Thank you so much.
2: 这里是海南卫视。